stop me from leaving. So I could save your life tonight and we could call it even. I keep on marching if I can, keep on crawling if I have to.

you ever felt the weight of time? 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Each motion carving away at what you are. A relentless current dragging us into the void. Counting down the moments until nothing remains.

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1: Here we go, ladies and gents. We are back with a big episode, actually. So I'm going to talk a little less than normal, but just play a lot of bangers. We've been crafting and we've been working harder than ever just to get the best records out there. That's why we're here. Hexagon Radio. I'm Don Diablo, and let's kick off the show straight away with a record that's coming out this week on our Hexagon label. Landis, New School. He's from Miami and he's ready to rock. Back once again, Landis, New School.

0: Hope you guys are having a blast so far. Got another big one for you right here. It's coming out this week on our revamped Gen Hex label. And this is a dope one. My Sunrise. It's called Over the Moon, worldwide premiere.
1: This bass tape over the room. Loose wise, stone cones, pure boom. Sound clash heavy like impending doom. This bass tape over the room. Loose wise, stone cones, pure boom. Needles bleed where the drums consume. Wall shake every time I resume.

throwback track for you guys right now. This is the Hexagon throwback. Yes, indeed. This is one actually I personally edited because I kind of heard exactly where I wanted to go with this one. And I feel it's still a classic, you know? So I want to play it for you guys. It's the Hexagon throwback track of the week. Ryan Blith with the one and only legend Dwayne Harden. We all know and love from that one Armin van Helden track. And this is called Back to You in the Don Diablo edit. Coming back to you.

Octagon throwback track, Ryan Blith and Dwayne Harden, Back to You, Don Diablo edit. Halfway to show, time for the Demo Day track. For this week, we've got a female producer, yes indeed, from Tokyo, originally from Singapore. Her artist name is Yu Liang. And, no wait, actually, I think I pronounced that wrong. It's pronounced Yu plus Rian. No. I hope I'm not making any mistakes here, but the music is dope. And she's on her way to the top. So we want to be here to support her and to play some dope music. Because you know what? These are our, it's a piano track. And you always got me. When I hear a piano, I'm on board. Well, if it's done well. And this is done well. Simple piano chords, soulful vocal chops, and a catchy rap vocal gives it that groove. She's been deep into the piano house sound for the last year. And yeah, she's still searching her own place, but I think this is a good start, putting the spotlight on her here in the Demo Day track of the week. Yes, indeed. Let's go. This is 125. Move with the Friction.

0: You thought we were at, well, I don't know what you're at, what you're thinking actually. Are you thinking right now or are you just listening? Well, I'm thinking. I'm doing a lot of work out here. And one of those things is actually collecting guest mixes for you guys to celebrate releases last week. This week we put Alex Martin in the hot seat. This one's called Get Risky. Well, that's the track name, actually. This is actually called Guest Mix. But you know what I mean, right? So here we go. This is the guest mix by Alex Martin. Let's go.
1: Hey guys, my name is Alex Martin and this is my exclusive guest mix for Hexagon Radio. Thank you so much for tuning in and I hope you guys enjoy it.

was it. Alex Martin in the guest mix to celebrate the Get Risky release last week. Gen Hex, we're back in the building. We're signing out for now. Hope you guys had a blast listening to the show. I would recommend to listen to it 3 more times. It is known to actually cure many diseases. So we'll be back, same time, same place next week. Catch you on the flip side. Let's close off with a chill time track. Noir and Haze, Ain't Over. Catch you guys soon. Bye.

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1: So I said to my man, don't just sit there like a fool. The Lord gave you legs for a reason. You ain't no exception to no rule. You wanna be my baby? You wanna be my baby? Better step up here or maybe you should find some other girl for you.